0: Oh, shit. Here comes Pac-Man.
1: Hey, Pac-Man. What's up?
2: Hey, you bitches. I'm high on crack. Want a freebase?
1: No, Pac-Man. Drugs are bad.
0: Nope. Can't help you, man.

0: Universitaria.
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0: 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I'm gonna hit this city.
1: Let's
0: before
1: go.
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1: Early in the morning, late at night. It don't even matter what time it is.
2: I will wait for you.
1: Presidential roller, RM, wait. Whenever I found time, it's okay.

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1: It will soon pass, whatever it is. Don't worry, be happy. I'm not worried.
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1: I find beauty in things that don't necessarily find beautiful. Are you with me now? Are you ready to dig into the things that scare you and expose the raw nerve and get on with our lives? It's okay to be different.